0: Video conferencing. Speaking on the occasion, Mr. Modi emphasized the pivotal role of youth in building a developed and self-reliant India. He said that in recent years, the central government has consistently focused on equipping the youth with the skills and opportunities needed to prepare for the future.
1: बीते वर्षों में भारत सरकार का निरंतर जोर युवाओं को भविष्य के लिए तैयार करने पर रहा है। नेशनल एजुकेशन पॉलिसी, स्किल इंडिया मिशन, प्रधानमंत्री कौशल विकास योजना या अप्रेंटिसशिप को बढ़ावा देने का 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
0: 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Minister Amit Shah have congratulated APVP for their success in the DUSU elections. Mr. Singh said this victory is a symbol of the unwavering faith of the youth in the nation first policy. In his message, Mr. Shah said that this victory reflects the unwavering trust of the youth in ABVP's ideology of nation first and its commitment to student welfare. BJP President Nitin Naveen said this victory reflects the youth's continued faith in positive and constructive student politics rooted in the spirit of nation first. He said it shows their strong resolve to contribute to the vision of a Viksit Bharat. The Nasha Mukt Yuva for Viksit Bharat 100 Weeks Nasha Mukt Yuva Abhiyan will witness a major nationwide youth mobilization today. The Ministry of Youth Affairs and Sports said that Rashtriya Sankalp Samaro is being organized across 1,067 locations in the country. It added that this program will be organized across 471 district My Bharat offices along with 596 locations of partner organizations. The Samaro will bring the campaign's message directly to young people through Nasha Mukt Pledge, signature campaign, thematic street plays, slogan writing and youth-led discussions. Government has said that biometric Aadhaar authentication is mandatory for subsidized domestic LPG refills from 1st October this year. In a statement, Petroleum and Natural Gas Ministry said that domestic LPG consumers will need to have completed biometric Aadhaar authentication to book refills at the regulated retail selling price RSP with applicable subsidy. This ensures that subsidized LPG reaches only genuine and deserving households. Linking each connection to the Aadhaar authenticated consumer will help prevent diversion of subsidized domestic cylinders for commercial and industrial use. Semicon India 2026, the fifth edition of India's flagship semiconductor conference, concluded successfully at Yashobhoomi in New Delhi yesterday. The three-day conference under the theme Silicon to Systems Building the Ecosystem featured over 600 exhibitors. In Chess Olympiad, Indian men's team defeated Spain 3-1, with world champion D. Gukesh leading the way with a clean victory over former world champion challenger Alexei Shirov in Samarkand yesterday. The 20th Asian Games 2026 will see several Indian athletes begin their medal hunt across multiple disciplines today. India's tech ball player Quimsy D'Souza will compete in the bronze medal match against Japan's Yuina Sakamoto and have the first opportunity to open India's medal account at the Continental Multisport event. And in today's cricket event, Indian women team will face Bangladesh in semi-final. The knockout match will start at 10:30 a.m. IST at the Aichi Prefectural Kurogi Sports Park in Nishin, Japan. And that is the end of this news bulletin.
2: आकाशवाणी का चाईवासा केंद्र है FM के 101.7 MHz पर. आइए सुने श्री रामचरितमानस गान, जिसमें आज के कलाकार हैं ए हरिहरन.

0: Recent reforms in the GST rates have been welcomed by both the industry and the common people. Speaking to Akashvani News, Chairman of MVIRDC, World Trade Center, Mumbai, and President of All India Association of Industries, Dr. Vijay Kalantri, said that the rationalization of tax rates has encouraged citizens to pay taxes.
1: I think reduction in GST has rationalized the tax structure. However, there are some items which further need reduction, which is under the consideration of the government. However, the revenue has no loss on revenue because after reduction, the revenue has gone up and it has benefited the common man.
0: Neha Kulkarni, a working professional from Mumbai, has said that the reduction in GST on essential items has lowered her family's monthly expenses and resulted in significant savings.
2: A large part of our monthly budget goes towards everyday essentials like toothpaste, shampoo, soap, hair oil, dairy products and other household items. With the recent changes in GST rates, there is a sense of relief.
0: Over the last 9 years, GST reforms have simplified taxation, eased compliance, and brought greater relief to consumers and businesses, contributing to a significant transformation in the lives of citizens. Pradhana, Akashvani News, Mumbai.
3: This is Akashvani giving you the news. 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Welcome back. You're listening to Morning News. The Election Commission will hold special camps across all polling station locations in the national capital today. The day-long drive aims to assist citizens with fresh inclusions, objections for proposed inclusions or deletions of name in electoral rolls, and corrections to particulars in the electoral rolls. Booth-level officers will remain present at designated polling booths to receive applications. People can submit Form 6 for new voter enrollment, Form 7 for objections or deletion of entries, and Form 8 for any corrections or updating of details in the electoral rolls. Addressing the media regarding the ongoing SIR process in the national capital, Delhi Chief Electoral Officer Ashok Kumar has clarified that electoral registration officers can consider documents other than those listed in the notice during hearings on the case-to-case basis.
4: अगर किसी के नाम में मिसमैच है या किसी को डीओबी में मिसमैच है तो उसके सामने भी ग्राउंड लिखा हुआ है कि उसको नोटिस क्यों आएगा.
5: Notices are being served to those who are unmapped. The notices are to address discrepancies. The list attached with the notices is not exhaustive and the voters can produce relevant documents. The EROs will consider these things on a case-to-case basis.
4: वो डिस्पोज होते जाएंगे उसी हिसाब से सक्सेसिव नोटिसेस इशू होते जाएंगे.
3: Akhil Bharatiya Vidyarthi Parishad, ABVP, has secured three major posts in the Delhi University Students' Union or DUSU elections. ABVP's Yash Dabas won the post of President, while Riya Chavari secured victory for Secretary and Lakshya Raj Singh for Joint Secretary. However, independent candidate Dipanshu Shaukeen emerged victorious for the position of Vice President. Defence Minister Rajnath Singh and Home Minister Amit Shah have congratulated ABVP for the success in the DUSU elections. Information and Broadcasting Minister Ashwini Vaishnav has cautioned that the semiconductor industry should be prepared for cyber attacks and any kind of disruption by countries that do not want India to move up the semiconductor value chain. Talking to a media house in New Delhi, Mr. Vaishnav said that India has to continuously be watchful of the potential geopolitical risks that will arise because it is now emerging as a country that can design and manufacture chips.
6: There are many challenges. It's a very difficult industry. Such a difficult industry requires lots and lots of efforts on every front. Both the industry and the government and the state governments, they have to work in tandem. We have to continuously be watchful of the potential geopolitical risks which will arise because India is now emerging as a country which can design and manufacture chips. Obviously, that will be seen as a threat by many other established players.
3: In international news, Iran has communicated its conditions to international mediators for restarting negotiation with the United States. It has also warned that Tehran is prepared for a decisive war if Washington rejects its demands. Mohsen Rezai, Secretary of Iran's Supreme National Security Council, said Iran's conditions included an end to the war on all fronts, the release of frozen Iranian funds, and an end to the naval blockade. In a separate post on X, Rezai said that Iran has announced seven conditions for beginning negotiations with Washington and described Tehran's position as

0: them, you win the entire fixture. The women won 3 straight. The men have won 2. If they win this one, they will be winning this fixture as well.
1: बिल्कुल, अब बात होगी हॉकी की, क्योंकि हॉकी में एक अच्छी खबर तो हमारे पास सुबह आ चुकी है, जहां पर भारतीय महिला टीम ने एक शानदार तरीके से आगाज दिया, लेकिन दूसरा मुकाबला भी होना बाकी है, जहां बात होगी पुरुषों की। और पुरुषों के मुकाबले में ये पूल ए का मुकाबला है, जहां आज ये दोनों टीमें इंडोनेशिया के साथ मुकाबला है, 11:30 बजे आज मैदान पर होंगी।
0: 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The women's team defeated Uzbekistan earlier today by 19-0, where Deepika herself scored 8 goals, and Savita Punya, our goalkeeper, had not much to do. She was playing her 320th international match, and with that she has now become, along with Vandana Kataria, the joint most capped player for India in women's hockey. Anyhow, talking about India's badminton campaign now, that gets underway at 11:30 today, where India are going to face off against Kazakhstan, and the women's team event is what we are talking about. So that would be in action, plenty in store, and we will be giving you updates at regular intervals.
1: तो हमारे साथ इन अपडेट के लिए बने रहिए, और अगले अपडेट के साथ मैं और दर्पण आपके साथ फिर से जुड़ेंगे ठीक 12:30 बजे।
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1: Right, so let's take you first to the shooting range where India have confirmed 2 silver medals. The first one, like we told you in our last update, came in the women's 10-meter air rifle team event where the trio of Sonam Muskar, Vidarsa Vinod and Elavanil Valiravan brought that silver medal to India. But out of these 3, 2 shooters also qualified for the individual event. They were Sonam Muskar and Elavanil. Sonam Muskar finished 6th. However, Elavanil was constantly in the gold medal position, only to slip up in the dying minutes of the competition, and eventually she finished with a silver medal. So 2 silver medals from the shooting range today. She lost to Japan's Hinata Taichi, who won the gold medal by registering the games record for this particular event.
0: जी हाँ, शूटिंग में हुई है भारत की चांदी, तो अभी और भी मेडल आने बाकी हैं। बात करते हैं क्रिकेट की, जहाँ भारतीय महिला टीम सेमीफाइनल मुकाबले में पहले बल्लेबाजी करते हुए 195 रन बना चुकी है 4 विकेट खोकर, और अब बारी है यहाँ पर बांग्लादेश की, जो इस वक्त खेल रही है।
1: Right, Bangladesh are currently 30 for 2 in 4.5 overs. They are huffing and puffing in front of a mountain of runs that the Indian team scored, and in that mountain the major contributor was Shefali Verma.
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1: Right, first international century in T20 cricket for her. She got there in just 49 balls, 100 not out. She scored, which also happens to be the 4th highest score ever scored by an Indian batter in women's T20 internationals. By the way, this is not the only century that she completed. She also happened to complete 100 sixes in T20 international cricket. So that's another century that she completed. And so did Smriti Mandhana, her partner at the other end. She also completed 100 sixes, and on her way to a score of 37, Smriti Mandhana also today became the all-time leading run getter in women's T20 international. So both these players are now in the top 5 six hitters in women's T20Is, and also Smriti Mandhana is sitting on the peak of that mountain of having scored the most runs.
0: जी हाँ, और इतने माउंटेन पर पहुंचाने वाली कप्तान की बात तो करना दर्पण यहाँ भूल ही गए। हम बात कर रहे हैं कप्तान हरमनप्रीत कौर की, जिन्होंने यहाँ पर 40 रन बनाए हैं अपनी टीम के लिए। और हरमनप्रीत कौर की 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बढ़त बना रखी है।
1: Right, and the second half has just begun, and Indonesia have finally earned a penalty corner. But we hope that Suraj Karkera, who's currently standing in the goal as the goalkeeper, will do well to save this. India still leading by 7-0 in the first match of men's hockey against Indonesia.
0: मेंस हॉकी से पहले बात हुई थी हमारी महिला हॉकी खिलाड़ियों की, जहां भारतीय महिलाओं ने भी एक शानदार आगाज दिया है एशियन गेम्स में। 19-0 से महिला टीम ने उज्बेकिस्तान को हरा दिया है, जहां अकेले दीपिका ने 8 गोल किए हैं।
1: 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The women's team and the men's team both have won their respective first ties. The women's team won it 3-0. In every tie there are 5 matches. You need to win 3 of them, and they did it without losing a match. Dia Chitale, Yashaswini Ghorpade and Srija Akula were the paddlers on display today. Meanwhile, in the men's section, the same story got repeated. Satya Nanasekaran, Manush Shah and Manav Thakkar won their respective games. A similar story is unfolding on the badminton court, where India's women's team is up against Kazakhstan, and PV Sindhu, obviously high expectations from her. She won her first match in 2 straight sets, and so did youngster Unnati Hooda. And we hope that such positive news will keep on coming from Japan, and we will keep you updated.